Fuck.

0: Thanks for coming out. 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
2: Thanks for vibing with us tonight. Y'all feeling us tonight? Y'all feeling us tonight? Y'all kind of quiet. Y'all kind of quiet. What's happening out there?
3: Yo, we'll play this song called Still. We do it on a Still Dre rhythm. It's called
2: Woo.
3: Send much love to my family.
2: We
3: this
2: know
3: is
2: this.
3: Reaching out to all my friends from
2: we know this.
3: Back in Tennessee.
2: San Diego.
3: And San Diego. And all the places
2: South
3: that
2: Central.
3: You come from. Big up.
2: This is for the people.
3: The Sohama.
2: That's right.
3: Big up. The people that come from the East Coast, West Coast,
2: South Coast.
3: All over the world.
2: That's right, dude.

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1: Let K-Star hit it.
0: 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The band forgot the key.
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1: Thank you, Tony.
0: I like that. So did y'all have a good time tonight? 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
1: Fire.
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1: Fire.
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1: That's too hard.
0: Chew your joke, you no bluff. 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
1: Rude.
0: Sometimes you have to sing it then.
1: So y'all feeling good tonight? Y'all feel that? Yeah, that's nice. That's nice. 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I know y'all like that. Y'all like reggae music? 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Yeah.

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Said we love hip-hop, we live it every day. 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

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Said, we love hip hop. 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Said, I love jambalaya. 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Put me on. 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

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It's Patron and Limon, if you ask me. That's true hip hop. 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All right. 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Said we love hip hop, we live it every day. 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

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Big up DJ Killer Clearman and Rick the Ruder on the ones and twos and threes and fours. Boom. Yes, yes, y'all. Yeah.

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Rock it out. One time. 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
0: Check this out. Wheel this up. Wheel it up. Boom, boom, boom. Yes, Mo Chill.
2: All right. Welcome to the show. Everything's cool.
0: All right.
2: Everything's cool.
0: How y'all doing?
2: All right.
0: You doing good?
2: Everybody doing good. We're going to get this dance floor going right quick. Like,
0: yeah,
2: don't
0: baby.
2: Think we just came to for y'all to just stand around and watch. I mean, it feels good too. Don't get me wrong, but
0: well, we got to warm them up. We got to get the juices flowing. You know what I'm saying?
2: All right.
0: The juices flowing.
2: This one's for Robin.

0: 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All the ladies report to the dance floor.
1: All the ladies
0: report to the dance floor.
1: Yeah, load.

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Cause they say they be relating to the flow that you're throwing.

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0: 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Is the levels all right? Can y'all hear it? Pretty clear, all right.
2: What's that? Can you hear it?
0: Drop all night. 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
1: Oh, chill.
0: Just living with the California sun. Because our work ain't done. 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Not living for the ego, we living for the one.
2: Come on.
0: A juice sound of breaking out in the field.

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1: Y'all with us now? Y'all with us tonight? Make some noise. Come on. It's a party.
2: Come on.
1: Because it's a party.
3: Yeah.

0: brother.
1: Yes, sir. All right. Thank you.
0: I love it. I love it. Y'all with us now, right?
2: Can you go snare up?
0: All right. All right.
1: I think they're with us.
0: We're going to keep the party moving.
1: Do you think they're with us? I mean, it sounds like they're with us.
0: They're with us. They're with us.
1: They just need
0: as long
1: a
0: they
1: little.
0: Have a good time. That's exactly. How you get with us.
1: They just need a little more.
0: Chill. Hey, watch this guy.
1: Hey, you know.
0: Watch this guy.
1: Vodka Cranberry.
0: You've been up in the hills.
1: It's the shit. Let me tell you.
0: Hey.
1: Right. Vodka Cranberry. See my man over there by the bar. He'll hook you up if he still has vodka.
0: All right. Let's keep this thing rocking.

0: accent. A true herbs man.
1: True.
2: Tell you what I see.
0: What do you see?
2: I tell you what I see.
0: Tell them what you see now.

0: primal precision.
1: What?
0: We risen
1: what?
0: Like the ashes from the phoenix. Something in a reincarnation like a remix.
1: Yeah.
0: Every time you know what, I got the feel back stick. Check it. Roxanne, Roxanne.
1: Yeah.
0: A little old school, y'all. Roxanne, Roxanne.
1: Y'all don't know that. I wanna be a man.
0: Roxanne, Roxanne. 1987. Roxanne, Roxanne.
1: Lord,
0: Motion.

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1: We're just gonna try to build.
0: 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Come on now. It's a party, yo. Let's have some fun. Fuck it.
1: Oh, shit.
0: Vodka and cranberry, baby.
2: And Rob said, let there be light.
3: Let there be light.
2: And
3: we shall be able to see what our instruments are playing. Thank you.
2: Come down.
0: Yeah, back like that shit. Reflected off the wall, baby.
3: Yeah.
0: You know, they gave me a microphone and...
1: Watch that, man. Watch it. Take it easy. Take it easy, dude. Take it easy, man. Your glasses are fogging up. Take it easy.
0: Hot!
1: Hey, let's do this. Oh, don't tease me like that. That's fucked up, man. Oh, C-note, that's tough. A little high energy.

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0: 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You could have changed the line if it didn't sound right or work. Everything else sounded pretty.
1: I really don't want to get worked up about it.
0: When I listened to it, not pretty. Not that it didn't sound that off, but Collins' riff was what we based the whole song off.
2: Yeah.
0: So I don't see how all of a sudden we have a big problem. Because if it don't sound right,
3: yeah, I cannot play what I was playing last time at all.
0: It sounded killer what you played last time. I'm not trying to say don't play what you're playing, though. That was what was nice about it. It was playing what you played last time.
4: Doubt, scream and shout when we come on the session. It's energy flowing, you know I'm never going. Lyrics hit you in the chest like blow. Here we come again, more chills and ghetto moodle child. 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I blaze one up for no ho, take it oh. Jump in the ride, mash the gas. 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Jump in the ride, mash the gas.

go to stay original. Huh, in the plastic world is so critical to stay original. 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Yeah.

Yo, we up here in Sunny Bray styling, and we could be coming wicked and wildin'. That's what we do when we blaze one up off the tip. That's what we do. I keep it coming on the true. That's what we do when the juice come true. 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We chant for the hydrant, cause we rising, and we never criticizing, just vibing and creating, never debating, cause we jump in the ride, mash the gas, system pumped up, turn it up to full blast, pop the trunk, break out the stash, jump train, right, hope it's gonna last, jump in the ride, mash the gas.

0: End it right here, end it right here.
1: Yeah. Everybody was like, yeah. Wow.
2: Yeah.
1: Inhale, y'all. Exhale.
2: Nice to be alive.
1: Yes, I.
2: It's beautiful evening.
1: It's Friday night, y'all.
2: Yeah.
1: I don't think y'all heard me. It's Friday night, y'all. Yeah. It's Friday night, y'all.
2: All right.
1: I heard you that time.
2: Choo-choo.
1: She's all of that and them some.
2: Yeah,
1: song.
2: We want to dedicate this song to the birthday girl. That's right. Yeah, that's right. All of that and then some. Run it. Hey.
3: Run things, my youth.
4: I'm blessed up. In the name of the Superior Majesty, Alias Selassie, I got the Rastafari. Jah is my team, and even for I believe, no one can escape the judgment of the Almighty, that the Rastafari.
5: Alright, yeah, just starting.
6: Alright. Sound like he's just.

0: What to do?
1: Do you know the intro to Taking Over?
2: And I would chuck the fuck up.
3: That song's pretty. That's the one I'm least good at. So I'm not. I can't cover for that song 100%. I gotta practice that song.
2: Which who was?
3: We haven't played that one live yet.
2: Taking Clovers.
3: It's got all those changes in it. I gotta hear it a few more times.
2: Okay, so do you want to scratch that from the list for this gig?
1: Sure.
2: Yeah.
1: Oh yeah.
3: Is Lenny not playing with us?
2: No, he's not.
3: All right, you scratch that shit then, because it's not going to happen.
2: Screw it!
1: Take it over.
2: I'm Chris.
1: Short version.

0: this is another one of those intros. You've played this intro though before.
1: Yeah, I know you have.
2: It's a G minor. I don't remember what I did.
0: It's similar feel to the beginning of Conscience.

0: trouble.
1: I don't remember what I played on it last time.
0: As long you just probably like do what you were doing like that, and then as long as you hit that.
2: Yeah. I'm gonna play like a hippie drink to your arm.

0: Bob Altieri.
1: Three for Jeezy.
0: That's
2: sick.
1: Yeah. Mambo shit. It's like Louisiana.
3: Reminds me of Stomp.
1: River Jeezy.
3: Some beat Stomp would play.
1: Louisiana. Booker. River Jeezy.
4: Kiki, you just kicked me off here.
1: Play
4: some sick in your
1: mind. Yeah, I know. I was singing the Hyperpillar. That was the Hyperpillar. So will you play the outro of Stand Firmium for me? Put a bubble.
4: Take it from the tree.

0: Yeah.
1: We don't have to play it encore.
2: I was wondering, what's our position?
1: There's only one band.
2: There's like a...

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What you see? Originality coming with a new flavor. Watch your behavior. 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
1: Now it's

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1: Is he here?
0: No matter with no disrespect,
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things.

0: Happy 4th of July from the Arcata Chamber of Commerce.
1: I went through it, man. I went through it. Luckily, I did the fucking statue where a year and a half was felony, and I didn't look up at all. And then the second year and a half, they dropped me to misdemeanor, so I was stoked.
2: Yo, was that trap?
1: Misdemeanors, basically. Just don't fuck up.
3: Yeah, I think they still could jump.
1: Yeah, I mean, I don't know. It depends on your lawyer and blah, blah, blah, blah, blah.
3: I mean, you know? It's just a drunk and pop up.
1: Right, exactly.
4: Yeah. I don't know that.
3: I figured if you look around, what? No, if they do it again, it's just some of the chat.
1: Oh, yeah.
3: But yeah, I'm going to see if I can do that. Oh, yeah.

0: Apparently not. Standing sucks bad.
1: I didn't start the recording until probably like halfway through the set. But we got two.
2: What's up?
3: Hello, our show is Shauna. Thanks so much for watching our show. We're going to have a great little audition for you. If you want to go to the band, thanks to Steve for getting yourself set up with everything here. And if you want to sit down, you're welcome to have a seat or welcome to the stand. But,
0: you're not even involved. That's a tweener seat.
3: We're going to start showing up on stage this time, so you're welcome to.
0: So what's up? Is there an interview space?
1: Dude, I got interviewed by the team.
3: We also have some events coming up. A fabulous Redwood Coast Belly Dance Festival, September 30th. Very good. I think you guys are dancing. There's a big variety of pieces.

0: music. Oh yes. Hopefully.
1: You recorded it as an MP3?
0: I think it's recording right now. Yeah, it's recorded in hour 26 right now. It's recording right now.
1: How do you interface with it?
0: All I do is pop this card out.
1: Oh, alright. Saves it onto a gig drive? Gig
0: this
1: card?
0: Is like a two gig card. Sometimes like 6 hours on two gigs.
1: How much was that?
0: This was like $400. But it's perfect because...
2: Just to let you know, that had nothing to do with Bob's birthday, that song right there. But this one is the birthday song.

Okay, okay. We're ready to try again. We are ready to try again. Remember what I said, though. All right. All right.

0: no. 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High energy sound, girl. Slow it down. Tonight, tonight, tonight, tonight, tonight. High energy sound, girl. Slow it down. Tonight, tonight, tonight, tonight, tonight. High energy sound, girl. Slow it down. Tonight, tonight.
1: Rhythm, rhythm, stop.

0: Juice Crew.
1: Slow it down, down.
2: Yeah, how y'all
0: Thank
2: feeling?
0: You.
2: Y'all got that?
0: How you feeling?
2: All right, yeah. All right.
0: You're feeling pretty good.
2: This is the peak of the show right here. Everybody come to the dance floor.
0: The peak.
2: Here we come. We got, well, there's several peaks, okay? This is a peak, a peak.
0: This would be more like a climax, wouldn't it be? Like a
2: climax?
0: Like, I won't go there.
2: Okay. Well,
0: I won't go there.
2: I like it all. Don't get me wrong.
0: It's all good.
2: I ain't mad at you.
0: Just speaking from the heart.
2: All right. You know? This one, we got more time.
0: Oh.
2: And don't say goodbye.
0: There's always
2: got you
0: more
2: in
0: time.
2: My mind till I next feel your vibe.
0: More time. Don't.

0: the vibe.
1: Continuation. We elevate the vibe. Continuation. We elevate the vibe.

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We elevate the vibe. One more time. We elevate the vibe. Mojo.

0: Yeah.
1: Hey, big up Kevin over there on the sound.
0: Kevin.
1: Big up Kevin on the sound.
0: Big time.
1: Watch him.
0: Hey, you know what?
1: Smoke him out later or something, you know?
0: Hey, I think there's... I think we got some...
1: Slap on the ass.
0: Mo, I think we got some dancers out there right now.
2: Yeah, man.
3: Looking good.
2: Keep it rocking.
3: Yeah. Freshwater. Summertime.
2: All right, we're going to keep this whole kind of flavor going right now.
3: Popping.
2: Just, you know, keep the party vibe going.
3: Yeah.
2: Make sure, you know, you tip the bartender.
3: Please, say
2: hi to Robin and Rob. And
3: vodka.
2: A lot of food. Damn, yep. They kind of overdid it on the food, don't you think? Kind of overdid it on the food a little bit, but... But hey,
3: you know, you
2: guys heard my stomach earlier.
3: You only eat as much as you need, you know what I mean?
2: All right, let's run it.
1: Run this rhythm.
2: I missed it again.
1: They ain't ready. They ain't ready for this.
3: Are they ready for this?
1: Lace up my caps. Cause I'm ready for action. When I grab the mic, you get enough satisfaction. You think I'm high, but it's only a fraction.

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watching you. 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Yeah, this is a waste winder. 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A waste winder. It all starts with a spark electricity.

comes right to it. 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

0: 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This is the other Mo. This is the other Mo on guitar.
1: Morgan LaRue, all the way from the Bay Area.
0: Make some noise out there, party people. Make some noise.

0: time to reflect or resurrect, cause your style is dead. 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And every time I leave the 6ix9ine studio, I feel like someone's watching yo, cause they know we give it to the people. Overground resistance, fly like an eagle. Yes they know we give it to the people. 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You think I'm high, but it's only a fraction. Juice crew, we go macking. It's a distraction. Rock MCs, they're still lacking. We the juice, just maxing the crack. Lock the front door, hit the dance floor. This is a juice hijacking.
1: Yeah. They ain't ready.
2: What? What? Fresh
1: nice,
2: water
1: y'all.
2: In the house, yeah.
1: Thanks for staying
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1: Okay, remember last time I said there was a peak? Now here's another peak coming up. There's another peak coming up. So, I mean, I hate to just say get your ass on the dance floor, but basically just get your ass on the dance floor. That's all I'm saying. Yeah.
4: I was gonna say.

0: Dubstyle.
1: Y'all like that one?
2: Nice.
0: We call that the Phantom.
1: Nice. Thanks, y'all.
0: Nice.
1: Thanks for the love.
0: Yes, the juice.
1: I love it. I love it. We're going to keep the party rocking. That's what we do. We just keep it going. I know it's a party. It's a relaxed vibe, but you know how we do it.
0: We came to get it started. You know what I'm saying?
1: Basement grooving.
0: Grooving. Grooving. Grooving. We're going to let you in on a secret. We create in the basement because it's way down low.
1: Hey, hey, hold up. Can you give me some funeral music, please? Funeral music. Funeral music. Everybody, let's have a moment of silence. The bar is now closed. But the beer is still happening, so hit the beer, though. The beer will keep you alive. Just kidding. All right, this one's called Basement Groovin', where we practice. It's in Kariki's basement.

0: rocket, rocket, rocket.
1: What you gonna do?
2: What you gonna do?
3: What you gonna do?
4: Bust it out for you, yeah!
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0: 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Make some noise for the ladies tonight.
1: The ladies tonight. The ladies tonight.
0: There's some grown ass women here tonight. Women here tonight. Women here tonight. Women here tonight.
2: Yeah, yeah. Basement.
3: Groove it.
0: That's right. That's right.
2: Basement.
0: That's the one they call King Froggy on the vamp right there.
2: King.
0: Froggy, Froggy, Froggy, Froggy, Froggy, Froggy, Froggy.

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0: 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Intimidation's really not my move. 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

0: Y'all like that, huh? 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We like those waist winders. 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It's not a peak. It's not a peak. It's a valley.
1: It's a valley.
0: We're going to take a break. 5-minute break. We'll be back.
1: 5-minute break.
0: We'll be back.
1: 5-minute break.
0: We'll be back.
1: 5-minute break.
0: We'll be back.
1: 5-minute break.
0: We'll be back.
2: Come on. Feel the reggaeton, DJ.
3: Yeah, that's much better. Yeah.

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Yo, hold on. We're gonna let a certain special thing happen right now. We wanna thank you all very much for your support. We're gonna let Mijel and friends come and let us hear their talent right now. We wanna invite some new talent to the stage. Mijel and friends. For real, bring it on. Thank you very much. This is Juice Crew signing out. We wanna bring on Mijel.

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2: Majesty, the King of Kings, the Light of this world, the conquering Lion of the tribe of Judah, the Almighty One. Haile I, Selassie I, Jah, Rastafari. Yes, ma'am. Very good morning to ya. Very good morning, Reggae on the River. It is Saturday. It's a beautiful day. Beautiful, a blessing. It's a gift from Selassie I, so all the children can have a good time and listen to some reggae music from early in the morning. That's a recipe for a healthy heart. How about that? Yeah, man. 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Warning, warning, warning. 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
1: Yeah.
0: Basement grooving. 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
1: Thank you all.
0: If you
1: very
0: don't know,
1: much.
0: If you
1: Pick
0: don't
1: up
0: know,
1: my
0: come on
1: Boat
0: up.
1: Shell.
0: Come on up. Hit the dance floor.
1: Juice Crew.
0: That's how we do it.
1: Hope y'all feeling good tonight. We are definitely Yo. Feeling nice. Glad to be here at Humble Brew. We always got our crew in the place. Especially some more friends and family, surely. Y'all are in the next rhythm because my brethren want to hear some more
0: yes.
1: music.
0: It's good to be here tonight, y'all. We just gonna, you know,
1: yeah.
0: can we just party with y'all tonight? You know how we do it. I mean, this is my town. I own this town.
2: We are the juice. You got Green Machine coming up next.

0: Yes. 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So don't try to grow up too fast and enjoy it while it lasts, as I would say. Youth man, no worry.
1: My music away from the flick of my wrist to make you jump and twist, as I would say.
2: Ishii Dubai.

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1: Good vibes in other place.
0: The vibe is right.
2: Yeah. Yeah.
0: Right now, we're going to skip on. We're gonna switch up. Switch up on the bassy right now. Colin, our guitarist, our resident One Dread right here. Give it up for him.
2: Give it up.
0: Give it up for our bassy, our original bassy, King Froggy King on the Froggy. Bass tonight.
3: Give it up.
0: Watch him at a McKinleyville compound near you.
1: Yo!

0: sweet Rastafari.
1: 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You know what? That's exactly what I wanted to say.
0: Took the words out your mouth.
1: Damn. I hate it when that happens. Yo, yo, yo, yo, yo.
2: Juice Crew.

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0: Tell them.
1: Yo, yo. 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
1: True that.
0: And it definitely wouldn't be no fun. 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
1: You got it going on.
0: I want to say.
1: Yes, y'all.

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0: Thanks for coming out, y'all. 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
1: Oh, yeah.
0: That's cool. 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

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And all of them are there rough on echo sound dung in the town, the math for drop. While we trace our dead body in a chuck. I tell you said I'm breaking down so many walls, they call me liberator. Sound man now if you can't put your hand upon the fader. 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And to our sexy body, yeah, we link with you later. Take you higher than our Empire State Elevator. Never realized that I and I was such a perpetrator. And an outdoor homegrown, never need a generator. Cause I'm in an outsteader. Tchaw. D is a hot stepper. 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Motherfuckers in the place say kachai. And when you see me on the mic, throw your spliffs up high. Cause we done blaze it up. Whether in Santiago or Valparaiso, you just so know how we go. And if we coming back in Navinia, I have to tell the girl come closer, cariña. Because you don't know how this mean to me. Bossa Española in our office daily. And I tell you say you don't know what this mean to me. Diaz, step up on the mic, grita huevón.

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0: The Gem 5 coming through. 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You're gonna need many times if you deal with I. You know, we well versatile. Keep it coming, right? 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That's what we do. Women do come true.
1: Sure.
0: Okay, now let's just have to blaze up the set. So do he raise up the set?
2: Jaja are the father, Mr. Jaja are the king.
0: Yes!
2: Jaja make me dip up on the microphone and sing.
0: What?
2: Jaja are the king and Mr. Jaja are the father. Come make we blaze up with Chalwas. They conquering lying if we break every chain. And bring us to victory again and again. And the sun, the moon, the star and the rain. I ain't no good or sense to me, no one's a floating.

me making up bleak out, me bring away one minute tomorrow and me now live in pain. This a one true, we are coming so true, and the style always fresh and brand new. But this a one time, we are coming, yeah. Two time.

0: Yeah. 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It's all about the West Coast. It's all about the West Coast. The West Coast. Yo!
1: What? Tell me, say, see how we are rocking and I see how we are swinging. See how we are bubbling and I see how do anything. Shut up. Rock them up in style. K-Star in our area. 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Juice Crew. 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
0: Keep it
1: for
0: going,
1: 2004.
0: That's it, that's it, that's it. I'm gonna hit this one verse, yo. It all starts with this funk electricity. Amplified sound system so you hear the energy. Make your head pound, but we do it.

0: keep it on true, yeah. 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One, gonna mash up the club, yeah. So that's it, we chat rubber dove, yeah. 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Boom, boom, boom. Yo, end it. You got this, you got something. I hit it, keep going.
1: Come, we go chant down Babylon one more time. Follow me now, Massive and crew, and I'm gonna say, come make we chant down Babylon one more time. Rasta man, I hear when we say, the Babylon system, it is a fraud. 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
0: Yeah.
1: Come make

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And you know, I said we never, never quit. 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
0: All right.

0: 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It's like that now.
1: Yeah, what's
0: kick
1: it like?
0: Kick a verse, G, kick a verse.
1: Here we go. Yeah, it's like that and like this and a girl.
0: Whoa.
1: Every time, how you feeling? 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
1: Yo, yo, it's like that, back and forth, it's like that. 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
1: My selector.
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I wanna get your best tonight. 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All right, we got a couple more for y'all. 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

sorry, I don't think y'all heard me. 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

tonight, tonight, tonight, tonight, tonight, tonight, tonight, tonight, tonight, tonight, tonight, tonight, tonight, tonight, tonight, tonight, tonight, tonight, tonight, tonight, tonight, tonight, tonight, tonight, tonight, tonight, tonight, tonight, tonight, tonight, tonight, tonight, tonight, tonight, tonight, tonight, tonight, tonight, tonight, tonight, tonight, tonight, tonight, tonight, tonight, tonight, tonight, tonight, tonight, tonight, tonight, tonight, tonight, tonight, tonight, tonight, tonight, tonight, tonight, tonight, tonight, tonight, tonight, tonight, tonight, tonight, tonight, tonight, tonight, tonight, tonight, tonight, tonight, tonight, tonight, tonight, tonight, tonight, tonight, tonight, tonight, tonight, tonight, tonight, tonight, tonight, tonight, tonight, tonight, tonight, tonight, tonight, tonight, tonight, ton

you, I'm gonna get you, I'm gonna get you, I'm gonna get you, I'm gonna get you, I'm gonna get you, I'm gonna get you, I'm gonna get you, I'm gonna get you, I'm gonna get you, I'm gonna get you, I'm 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

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We call it the Phantom. Hit it, K-Star. That's K-Star on the keys. That's Jay Bird on the drums. That's Massive Boom on the bass.

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0: 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All right. Y'all still with us tonight? 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
8: girl, won't hold it too tight. I gotta make a move. One side.

Boss one for you, see. Yeah, Lisa one of them blues. Lisa put the system to rest. Full time the eating, the reliever from the stress. Yo, bless. Lisa put the system to rest. People think

all the system to rest. Whole time eating and tired of the stress, yes. Bless, burn up your stress. Sit back, relax after the stress, yes. 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

0: Action.
1: Say what now?
2: I said nothing super new and exciting to report, but the usual.
1: But that's good. No news is good news sometimes.
2: Yeah,
1: that's true. No news is good time. Good news sometimes.
2: Turn way down. How's the sunroom coming?
3: That's a little loud back there.
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0: You don't look so good anymore.
2: Yeah.
0: Shabby. Never see
2: yeah.
0: Something is not.

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0: way, Sean?
1: 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Maybe it's a bit more melodic. That
0: one way to
1: play.
0: It's like.

0: We picked some other rhythms. We picked the,
1: What song
0: was I doing?
1: Sit in the corner, play a little marijuana.
0: I play that song. That's an original song. That one should be played rather than a cover song. But here, it's a little simple too. But that's not a developed song, really, like another rhythm.
2: We have picked let's make it into rhythms. One, man. Give me something to write to. Home skillet.
0: We can record today's practice.
2: All right.
0: I've got that song bounced down too as a quick track.
2: Still need a couple tracks for my album to fill it out.
0: Yes, you should do a guest song.
2: I was thinking about.

0: What's that flower based on?
1: That's a, I don't remember it right now.
2: I have recordings of that on tape, dog.
1: I don't want to take too long.
3: Yeah, but
1: I do next
3: want to
1: time.
3: Make all these decisions, though.
1: For
3: so,
1: next show.
3: So we have tempo. And what else?
1: Oh, man, that's just getting too high.
3: Can we do Baltimore?
1: Cool. Baltimore, for sure.
3: Can you teach him the bass line?
2: I'm through.
1: I don't know it exactly, but I know.
3: You know, it's 80%.

0: hit.
1: So I check the keys with me on the.
2: They're sharp with me, right?
1: Yeah, F sharp to B, and then C sharp. Well, it's on, no, not C sharp, but D.
0: I don't know.
1: D major. So.
3: Is there a change?
1: There's a change. Check this.
3: Yeah. I'm playing.

0: for you. Play it while you play it. So C starts off with G sharp?
1: G, F sharp.
0: Change.

0: Is that twice or
1: four times?
0: Half step up?
1: Yeah.
0: A little. So it goes D and E four times?
1: Yeah.
0: And then at the end of it?
2: In the reggae style.
1: There's a hella good one by Luciano too.
2: Luciano. Who did the one that you showed me back in the day?
1: Yay,
3: Randy Newman.
1: No, it is Randy Newman.
3: That's not who he was. Who was singing on the Sly and Robbie version, though?
1: On the Sly and Robbie? No, on the reggae version.
3: Yeah, the reggae version.
1: No, Barris Hammond. One of the. Oh, and. Ain't it hard just to live in the city?
3: Be a little Sandy. I'm a little Barris Robert Hammond. Graham. Really, that's Barris? Yeah. Okay.
1: But well, there's another one too.
3: I'll teach you that song tomorrow.
0: Ooh.
3: Yeah.
0: I got it somewhere.
3: Yeah. All right.
0: If you know where
3: it's also Anthony B. Time to buy and fight from you, Wawaria. Now let's fuck the land. Come to your barrio, that's how we fuck.

0: back from the breakdown, like Ishii was saying, it doesn't start over right fresh.
1: I told him I'm bringing him one tomorrow.
0: It starts over with like this refrain where it's all and it just stops. And then it comes back to the head again. Yeah.
1: So we'll go to the bridge twice while we play the tune.
0: Yeah. We don't even go to the bridge and juice when we play it because the Gideon and those guys don't have the chorus part, but as long as you bust the chorus out, you gotta change keys.
1: Yeah.
0: So that's
1: a sick little trick you got there. Brought out. Alright, so
0: that one's a good one.
1: Do you
0: want to definitely
1: leave
0: have that
1: at those
0: one.
1: Two, or you want to throw a drum song in there too, or what?
2: What was the first one?
1: Tempo?
0: We need to practice that one though. Just practice to make sure we're all on the same key.
2: It's C, right?

0: that one. Drum solo.
1: I'm in D. They keep like going sharper.
0: Sounds alright, right?
1: There's the D. You should just put them on top.

0: Baltimore? Are we gonna do which order are we gonna do?
1: We'll do Baltimore first. Do it the same order we did it. Tempo.
0: Okay. Drum song.
1: Yeah. Baltimore tempo drum song. Then Sata.
0: Sata Masagana?
1: That would be the one.
0: King of Kings, I was forgetting what Sata Masagana means. It's from the translation, or Things and Phrases.
1: Yeah.
0: Couldn't remember if it was translated with the power. It's all King of Kings, and it's like Sata Masagana. Because he does a literal translation.
1: Yeah, it's like glory, glory be to the...
2: There's one next to the back next to it.
0: What's King of Kings?
1: Next door.
3: That's
1: very there's a bathroom with a light that works in toilet.
2: I think I just used the bathroom.
1: Oh, really?
2: Or there was just a little bit. The one there is wet.
0: Masagana.

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Tell you the truth. Tell you the truth. Tell you the truth.

Yes, yes, yes. Niceness, niceness. I like it, I like it.

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Thanks for coming out. We're the Juice Crew. We're the Juice Crew. Give yourself a round of applause. You've been beautiful. We love the vibe. We love the vibe. Mm-hmm.

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Keyboard, we call him K-Star, Kariki. 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We call him Massive Dread. Colin, C-Notes. 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All right, my name is Mo Chill. It looks like we got one more for y'all. Y'all are so damn persistent. So much vibes. 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Yeah.

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Music and life, I said there's no separation. 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
1: Jump in the right, mash the gas,

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0: you have to ask. Yeah, that's how we do in it for 2005. 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
1: I'm a little drunk myself, actually.
0: All right, let's run this. Let's run.
1: Yeah, Mo Chill, laying it down, mashing up the gas, passing like the hash. Getting busy with it. Thank you all. This is another song we wrote.
0: All right. This one's martial arts.
1: Most of it's original.
0: Everybody loves
1: it. Most of it's original.
0: Most of it, except that stuff I copied off of you. Yeah. I did copy it with that one lyric, I'ma murder you and blah, blah, blah. Yeah.
1: That's an imitation. It's best flattery, man. All right, run it. Buster, this is one of the two that I just can't pass up. This is my favorite one of most.
0: We're gonna have a good time tonight.
1: On the martial arts rhythm tonight. Everybody dancing feels alright. Everybody dancing feels alright with the martial arts tonight.

0: Girl, you're looking so proper.
1: This is not real rude boy song. Yeah.
0: Real top on top.
1: Bring it very low for me. Proper. Juice. Yeah. I want to translate this one because, you know, the topper topper is like the highest of the highest. When you're referring to the empress or the princess and you say the topper topper girl is like,
0: yeah, man,
1: the girl up there on the pedestal, you know, that's like, yeah, she's the fly lady. And yeah. Real topper topper girl, you're looking proper. 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
1: Wind up your waist then. 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
0: We're not gonna say nothing, just feel the rhythm. Remember this one. All right, remember this one. I remember this one.
1: Rude boy.
0: This I know, if not maybe, I be loving the ladies. This I know, if remember this one. Remember this one. Karate slew the whole of them. What the? Who the whole of them? Say karate slew the whole of them. Karate slew the whole of them. What the? Slew the whole of them. Remember this one.

0: it right.
1: 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With our mouth in a go photo. Cause we take up time for kilo. Listen, thing it up for kilo. When she say she want bed up. Same time I get red up. Cause with this she done set up. They guess she say she couldn't get up.

0: 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Thank you.
1: I like that.
0: Yeah, that was.
1: We all know some topper topplers out there, you know.
0: Topper topper girls.
2: Probably start buying a little bit and have it for the next show. I don't really know it, play that line.
3: Sounds good.
2: I got it now. So,

0: Huh?
1: Am I pressing the conscious?
0: By the way, right. Kind of wanted to
2: Major
0: break
2: minor.
0: Up those spaces, call it with the minor.
1: It's
0: a
1: conscious next.
0: Thing on the that you played.

0: So, how's it sound?
1: Four.
0: So,
2: But you can just play that as that's that piano thing.
0: So like,

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We ready to make it happen. 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Report to the dance floor. 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

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They're all gonna be drunk. They're gonna be out of control.

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0: Thank you all very much. 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
1: jumping a ride, mash the gas, system pumped up, turn it up to full blast. 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
1: So jump the ride,
0: master gear.

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1: Mass one for the crew, what I'm gonna do? 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

0: And you know some vibes I'm groping. 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
1: yes,
0: learning every day. So what you gonna say, Mo? Bust it up without delay. Hey.
2: That was a fat style, man. It sound like that. That arrested the Melifin. Invested

Damn, you guys are a great crowd tonight. Thanks for coming and vibe with us tonight. Give yourself a hand right now for the crowd. Saturday night, y'all. What's up? SI Juice Sound. Wicked and Wild.

0: this, we end on the second break there on that one.
1: Okay.
0: And he kind of calls him, so, you know, like, we listen a lot to the vocalist, and...
2: He didn't have SmackDown on the set list either.
0: There's more... What's that?
2: SmackDown's not on the list either.
0: Especially for the songs that are a little more just, like, vocally related, rather than, like, a musical form, necessarily. We kind of just listen to what he's doing.
2: Hey, I'll give you an updated set list, but scratch the second song, International Slam. Oh, no, we played that one. We want to play that one?
0: Yeah. I want to play it. We don't have to play it there, though. We could do it just for a little taste, like, later on. We could move it around.
2: Yeah, what about move it? Let's move it
0: because,
2: later.
0: Yeah, like Jay was saying, it
2: Scratch
0: really,
2: Sun is Shining,
0: right
2: Scratch SmackDown, which is the fifth song.
3: We're not playing SmackDown?
2: He didn't have it on the list. Money? We can ask him.
0: Well, we should ask him about it because that's a good song for him, I think.
3: Me too.
2: Solid, yeah, but we got 2 hours.
0: I think he just forgot it.
2: Might have to pare some stuff down.
0: SmackDown.
2: Let's get Chronic going for now.
3: Like, I'm surprised In Your Life is on here. Like, did he put that on here compared to SmackDown? In Your Life is something he totally basically wings, and we only played live that last time.
0: Right.
3: It sounded kind of, I don't know, the instrumental part sounded good, but the rest sounded kind of whack.
2: Step Ahead? Yeah.
3: Well,
2: I think he did
3: ahead.
2: Put Step Ahead on there.
3: Yeah, he must have if he put Step Ahead, because he was singing the Step Ahead lyrics on that In Your Life groove. But he didn't have that at all.
2: I don't know. I don't want to second guess him now that I tried to transcribe what he emailed. So.
3: Yeah. All
2: right. Let's do it. It's Chronic.
0: We'll talk to him when he gets here.
2: Chronic.
3: Sometimes, though, you got to control.
2: Yeah. I just want to practice. If you want to scratch something, scratch.
0: Yeah, we got to start this one on that.

it's like, actually it goes,

0: 6 minutes.
1: You know, if you know that old track, you'll know the beat of it because it's all.
2: 6 minutes.
3: That kind of does that too. Hey, that's a real abbreviated version, especially because we're gonna have a guest guitarist there too, who's gonna probably want some time on some of this stuff, you know.
4: Oh, like the guitar's coming.
3: Yeah.

0: moving on.
1: Nice, Chase. I like this. I like when you're all, and then you're all.
0: Red lights.
1: I tone it. That, dude,
2: yeah, the octave down.
1: That one sounds sick on this track. That's a good addition. I think that whole.
2: Yeah, I'll notate that on this. You got a pen anywhere?
1: Yeah, here you go. Here you go.
2: Pen on there.
1: Yep, sweet.
2: That was which one?
3: This is another song.
0: Turn on the red light. Turn on the red light. Red light, Braga. Turn on the red light, Braga.

0: Yo!
1: But it don't faze me.
0: Alright, cool. How y'all feeling?
2: Good. What's happening?
3: See you, man.
1: How you doing?
2: Good.
3: Alright.
2: What's up, man?

0: Nice. Yeah, work it. Work it out, work it out.
1: Lizzie.
0: Let's play another track. That's getting crazy, but it don't faze me. Can't you see the sign? Watch it on the front line.
2: Stack for last time. I'm not going to try and do the whole chord change on it.
0: Cold? Is it cold?
2: No. The outro was kind of tricky. Stop short, stuff like that. It comes out of that change that we're doing. SmackDown on your list that you gave Creaky, so kind of like, does he not want to play SmackDown, or did he
3: wasn't on there,
2: it?
3: Bro?
2: Did he just admit it? And like we thought,
0: wasn't on there.
2: You come got on, that. You got on. That one together.
3: Coming on now.
2: I wanted to do that one, so we just
3: it's off, Mo. Put it in there you and play it. Excluded it, and now it's not going. Back
0: I just forgot it. It was up there. It was on there. My bad.
4: If you were fading, you'd probably do that more than in your life.
0: What's the end of your life?
4: We brought Hardcore Dancehall one that you started doing Step Ahead lyrics on. We did
0: Okay, nice.
4: We only did it once. If you don't want to
3: Step
4: play
3: Ahead,
4: you know, because you didn't really get to rehearse it much at all.
0: We'll see how it comes out tonight.
2: Let's run SmackDown for a quick second so that he can hear it and we can all kind of.
0: Yeah, I definitely wasn't on SmackDown. You know, you guys know I smack booty up. You know, I like to smack down, track down, beat down.
2: Jump back a little bit.
3: I don't even remember what we played.
2: SmackDown. Okay.
0: We skipped
2: it
0: because
2: he wasn't here. He didn't have it on his
4: preliminary
2: list.
4: That was my
2: bad.
4: No, it sounded pretty good. You were doing Axel Up. You were doing a version.
2: You know that one?
3: Want me to start?
2: No, I just wanted you to get on the same pitch. We're gonna run it real quick.
0: I just want you to know the fucking track, dude.
2: I know you know it. I'm just saying. We're just gonna flash a little.
0: That kind of sounds. Yeah. Be careful.
3: 30 seconds.
0: Be careful.

0: Just lay the beat.
1: Da da da. Just end it short, just to flash it.
2: Yeah.
0: Da da da.
3: Yeah, that one was, it was definitely faster.
2: There you go. Show.
4: We're just on Street Soldier.
3: Just an observation.
1: Street Soldier.
2: Mm-hmm.
1: Yeah.
2: Street Soldier?
4: Yeah.
3: So and it hit hard, and it hit hard.
1: Yeah, well, I'm not used to starting that one out. I didn't used to ever start that one out, so I don't have the tempo super good. I always like this tempo for me, you know what I mean?
3: Yeah. As long as we're together, I like it. I'm sure it always speeds up.
1: You know how it is sometimes in your head you have the tempo.

0: hit the beat.
1: So this one, it's in, Colin starts on the bass on.
0: When I hit the beat, better move your feet.
2: That's what I'm like.
0: Better move your feet.
3: When I hit the beat,
0: better move your feet.
3: Feel the heat. It's kind of a weird cadence. When I hit the beat,
0: better move your feet.
3: Feel the heat
0: coming from the street.
3: With no delay, man, to stop the sensei.
0: Pass it to the MC.
3: When I hit the beat, better move your feet. Feel the heat coming from the street. With no delay, man, to stop the sensei. Pass it to the MC.
1: Yeah, you got it.
0: No delay means the sense. Pass it to Mochili. Pass it to Colin. That's the song we pull out when we want a bud. Be like, seriously though, pass it to Mochili. Twist up the sense. Hello.
1: So y'all work on a new track?
4: Yeah.
1: Got them all solid?
4: I'm just gonna take them.
1: I mean, not that I do, I'm just not.
0: Super solid. Solid snake, solid.
1: So how, it's three of them? Is there three or two? Two, three. What's the third one then?
5: Put me on. Wait. Chinese song.
1: Chinese song.
5: That's a reggae.

0: intro. Keep it hotter. 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Yo, when I oh shit, my bad. I gotta come up. Line of order. My bad.
1: We know that's where it goes at.
0: Is that where it went?
1: Yeah.
0: Okay.
2: What do you usually do? What's different?
0: I come in on the chorus.
2: Were you playing like the break on the regular part, Creaky, right there? Is that what you play usually on the regular part?
3: That's what I play, just the chorus.
1: We just play the break right when Mo starts doing the chorus, you know. So it's like the first thing he does, when I hit the street. And so it's like the first thing we do is really the break.
2: Yeah,
1: like,
2: okay. After we just waited too long or something.
4: Did I wait too long, man?
1: I don't think you would. I don't know. You just kind of sounded like you were going to
4: fuck up
1: it
4: all
1: a
4: the time. So
1: you were like right on time.
4: I look at Jammer because he was the one that.
1: It was like a.
0: Again, from
5: just
0: the top.
5: Whatever. We ain't got to talk about it. All right.
1: Yeah.
5: I just kind of vamped it, you know, rocked it a little bit. To not, you know, keep it so
0: don't have time to
5: silent.
0: The past.
5: There we go. Everybody look at Jay Bird.
0: Everybody clap your hands tonight.

0: That's how we do it.
1: Late night.
0: Kitchen culture.
2: Put me on. I got something to say. This is one of our new ones. We really haven't practiced too much.
3: He's warming up.
4: That's a warm up.
2: We can
0: this
2: hold
0: my nitty yoga.
4: Let's hold that off for a second.
1: Zebra.
3: He's not mediocre. He's midi yoga.
1: Midi yoga. Coming with the zebra. Yo.
4: Asking what the plant was.
3: Goobin?
0: Coming on the A.
1: Goobin,
3: it's hard to read.

Yo, all right. Act like you know.

0: that last one, the last verse, I'm gonna let the music ride for a minute before I come in.
1: Yeah, there was no part there where we had like the, it's good with a little dubby spot in there somewhere.
0: Exactly, so I didn't do it that time, but I'm gonna do it. And I'm gonna come in on the beginning of the verse though. You know what I mean? So I'll let it ride a little bit and then I'll come in on the beginning of the verse. Or should I just let it ride a whole verse's length and then come in on the chorus?
1: I think it was usually half the verse and the other half was the ride. I mean, half the verse is the ride and the other half was the lyrics into the...
0: And kept it the same length. And I kept it the same length normally.
1: Hijacking. I think so. Is that what you remember, Colin?
2: I don't really remember that stuff. What I had to resort to on this one was the lyrics.
3: I don't really know about all these.
2: I had to get familiar with most of those on this one. So I know what he says. Purple, aggression. I'm like pretty true to the break at that point. So what I hear him say, purple,
4: song,
2: I'm like.
4: That was the other song, Colin. You're confusing him.
2: There you go.
0: It's a feeling. We have that one.
4: I must have overthought that one. But I'm going to let it ride. I just wanted to try something a little different.

0: Just say more time, don't say goodbye. Got you in my mind until I next feel your vibe. More time, we never say goodbye. Continuation, we never divide. More time, don't say goodbye.
1: That's right.
0: Got you in my mind until I next feel your vibe.
1: You're so hilarious on the last show on this one, girl. Whoa! Where's that coming from?
0: No matter what they say, no matter what they're saying, our people here say we're here, yeah, and we're staying. Time and time.

riding it from Macville all the way down to Manil. I'm just kidding when I say I own it.

0: just wanna rock.
1: Yeah.
0: Yeah. Yes. God bless America.

0: Don't even get me started.
1: We're waiting a little.

0: feeling. We got the feeling. Oh,
1: comments, man. Some ideas.
0: I think that's got to be a cool comment.
2: That was right. Feeling
3: the beat.
0: You absolutely see a dance like
3: that. Feeling the beat.
1: You got the fat collar right now, Pop.
0: That's
1: the
0: way.
4: Exactly. You want the P-I-M-P?
0: So you got that recording on there?
4: Do you want this P-I-M-P?
1: Was that recorded?
4: Hell yeah, that shit was on tape.
0: On tape.
4: Record everything.
0: Yeah, cool, sweet.
5: That's something
0: like
5: to definitely build on.
4: Hey,
0: yeah, what was that?
4: Dude, pick up your
0: you
4: block, man.
0: What was that email of lyrics you sent out?
4: Hey, those things cost like
5: I forgot to bring them.
0: Okay.
5: Yeah, some stuff.
0: Guys, it looked cool to me, but I got it.
5: Pop my collar. Can I just pop my collar?
0: Classic reggae track.
5: Oh,

0: too far out there. Come back to me.
1: Joe's got the mass appeal.
2: Come back to me. Come back to me.
0: I don't know why I'm not feeling that one like as much. I just, am I allowed to not feel the one? Am I allowed to not feel one it's just as much as another
3: it
0: one?
3: It has a cool sound. That song, like, I think it needs to have. It's like, it needs to have some
1: gumption behind
3: changes.
1: Lyrics.
3: That one.
0: Yeah. That too, but what kind of style of music is that? What would you call that?
2: Sing-song.
0: Electronic. Okay.
3: That's what we do now, Mo.
0: Is that what that is? Okay.
3: We do only electronic.
1: This is the
0: am I allowed to not feel one?
4: Well, let me have a recording of it so I can, you know, work it out, you know, instead of just trying to.
3: I like the sound of that, but I mean, a whole track of that, I think that's what I think. I thought that was a catchy chorus riff, and then dub it out. I kind of like that format some of the time, but I also feel like some riffs. Especially when they're as, like, you know, linear as that one, and it's like every beat is.
1: Dude, we flood that song for like 45 minutes at a time.
3: Yeah, but we're like 45 minutes at a time.
4: I need to work it out.
3: It's a little different for us.
1: That's coming like, that's the $6 million man you can't refuse. That's what we should be busting. That shit, I'm like, you can't reveal me. Cause I'm coming out starting with a $6 million man.
4: I hate when I have to like listen to you. Sometimes.
3: Wow.
4: You're hurting me, man. You're hurting me.
1: I'm telling you.
4: You're hurting me.
1: That's the song.
3: I like
4: why
3: that
4: can't
3: song,
4: we do something different? Why can't it be different? New? Something fresh and new.
3: Right away,
4: the electronic. You
1: know? In that $6 million.
4: That's my God.
1: $10 million man.
2: $10 million.
4: Like, you know what, maybe we need a chance. You know, like, can't change. No, no change.

0: no, we don't need to change, you know? I'm like, god damn, man.
1: Turn this up for
2: you,
1: man.
2: Can't be that good.
0: What are you thinking about? I mean, what should my lyrics be about?
3: Being whack. It's a short circuit switching volume.
0: Whoa, whoa.

0: song because he can't tell.
1: I think it's called Message of Love. I don't know.
0: Message of Love.
1: So at the beginning.
0: Okay.
1: Creaky's going to do his thing. And then the guy comes in. When I was a youth, my granny looked
2: at me. When I was a youth, my grandma with me.
1: And Miss Kitty, and then, so there's like four.

0: I don't know about you guys. Yeah. I don't know about you guys. A weird sense of humor. Weird sense of humor.
1: What do we got? Let's make something up right now.
2: What do we got?

0: juxtaposition.
1: There's a lot of different energies in here tonight. Just want to recognize everybody tonight, you know.
0: Come on, Paul, keep it steady.
1: Everybody's welcome.
0: I like what you're playing there.
2: You gotta
0: give me some time.
2: Yeah.
0: Yeah.
2: You're on a

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0: No more that was same. 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That was a sick style.
2: That was a sick style. If I could get something on that shit, that was sick.
1: It's like a good style for the album, not live.
0: Definitely.

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0: the rhythm. 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
1: Sorry, I'm super uninspired by this rhythm. 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
0: over. You know what I'm gonna do. Right up the rhythm. Where we at?
2: Limited taste should suggest a rhythm.
3: Well, that rhythm actually changed to like one chapter.

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0: not like a common hip hop one or a rock and roll pop hip one? More like a hip, just a straight boom.
1: My genres aren't defined.
0: Boom, you know, something just.
1: That sounds like a reggae beatbox.
0: No, well. You know,
1: I hear influences of reggae there.
0: It's always gonna be influences of everything. That's what I'm talking about. But you know what I'm saying? I'm just saying something
1: straight up
0: more dirty, just not any skanking.
1: How about like
0: wow, that was dope. That's exactly what I meant.
1: Let's just pull something out of the house.
0: That's what I was saying. Yeah, exactly. Like, that's my key. All right, thanks, dude.
1: Blues. You play the blues, man. Blues Foundation.

0: think I'm done.
1: Sorry, dude.
0: I'm out.
2: Chambers. Al Quad.
1: I know, dude. You're hard to deal with on the mic, I'm telling you, man. I'm hard to deal with by myself, and then you're like, you know what I mean?
2: Hey, I'm just singing what I'm inspired by.
1: I know, yeah, here.
0: We got a vocalist, we need a keyboard.
1: You know, just give me the phone. You feel it right there?
0: He's already just over the drums. I want it raw. Just drums and bass.
1: Don't give up, Colin. Just play me just one. Let me just, me and you, Cino. It's just me and you, man.
3: What was that thing we played that's on our website? Remember.
1: What was that?
3: I don't know either. It's all rhythmic.
1: I haven't hit the website in a while. Was it me and you, or was it you and somebody else?
3: It was Jay and I.
1: I wasn't even involved. How the hell am I supposed to know?
3: No, then he came in here all, oh, I like that. That sounds like hip hop.
1: Oh, that one at the end. Yeah, I like that.
3: That one.
1: Yeah.
3: I'm with you now.
1: I'm with you. Down and down
3: low.
1: Good,
3: bad, and the ugly.
1: Yeah, that's exactly what the fuck it is.
3: It's
1: the good, the bad, and the ugly.
2: Yeah, that's a good one. You guys gotta record your shit.
3: I don't know what it is. It sounds kind of like that.
0: It goes.
1: Kind of reminds me like bay, like the bay, like I'm out at night, I'm on the fucking bay, smoking a blunt, the lighter sparkling off the water.

0: like the track you're talking about, and it's ironic because I came up with the beat for that, but I have no idea like what it was.
1: Yeah, it's been a while.
2: It sounds really similar to what we were just doing.
0: Yeah,
2: but it's not it. It's a,
0: I know. It's a, it's a, it's a, it's a, it's a,

0: We know you're gonna go.
1: See you, man.
0: You got your
1: likewise.
0: Out there.
1: Yes, sir. Blah, blah. That's
2: good, man.
1: Osmosis.
2: The calm river. The party goes on. Hopefully.
0: I'm from the crew. Yeah. J-U-C-E. They call me. The P-I-M-P. I'm from the crew. J-U-C-E. They call me.
1: Okay.
0: Were we supposed to have one? Call him JB, cause he's licking the clitty, and he's in it for the J-U-A-B, they call him JB, back to Anna B,
1: she call me the click commander, I'll go down under in the bush with my camo.
0: You know I got ammo.

0: Nazi. 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
1: I recorded.
0: No, I performed.

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Riding on the rhythm, yes, I'm gonna give them a little style, they're gonna feel them. 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It's hard to forget, all the ladies get wet. We on the set, I said it's Mr. Burns and Mr. Wern. I hear a song.

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I'm making all the ladies scream and shout, got a right, and then a left, every time you know I am the best, they call me a chill with a bulletproof vest.

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What were we singing? What were we singing before? Okay, here we go. 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

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I just wanna make you laugh. That's how we do it, it's wicked and rock. 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

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I make it right, I make it get off before I get soft. 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
2: my girl left free.
0: My girl left free, 6 days a week.

What was that song?

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And is it fortune or fame? Is it competition? Many are called, only few were chosen. Can't half step, cause the game's explosion. A complete surrender, got to represent. New breed of artists with a new president. Feet on the harness and the field is not only your vendor, I'm the president. Representing the ghetto youth of this nation. We're gonna give them a little inspiration. They're

0: to the sky. Just bang the cut. 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Just bang the cut. Just. LYX lyrics. You know I never vex. You better run a check if you wanna step to the C-H-I-L-L. I make the beat swell with the lyrical style. You know it's so versatile. Wicked and wild on the cut. You can't taste me. And you know it's just like an avalanche falling. Yeah, yes, y'allin'. You know I got the booty calling. I just wanna make it hype. That's how I do it in this coming out tonight. Earthquake, shaking, keeping it raking. Keep it coming, and you know a spawn taking. Just wanna fry you like bacon. I got the shaking.
1: Is this just a program beat?
0: Check it out. That's how I do it, make you scream and shout. Just let me get my thoughts off. I'm never soft. I'm the lost coach. You know I keep the main smoke. I keep it flow. Every time I rock, don't just kill the fucking beat and walk out of the shot. Cause I can fucking make this fucking shoddy pop. If you don't come back and make the fucking beat drop, of the bomb, it's just like it's heaven. That's how I do it, and you know I gotta have it. Just like a raven up in the night, I take flight. And I don't fuck with dykes unless they give me a fast show. Cause they call me the chill mo, P-I-M-B. From the J-U-C-E. The shit is so tight, I keep it coming wicked white. Aye. Fire. Every time fire and forget. I keep coming, rambling, and you know I'm gambling. I took 8th place, the other fucking Nizzy. It wasn't fucking Mikey, but I call it the Fat Cherry. Heights, I take it, Jaites, it's a Monday night. You know I show you right.
1: What's that, like a
0: $40 buy? I'm a poker star, but they just don't know it.
1: What happened though? I don't even know
0: how to call me the Mac villain poet.
1: I'll leave you alone on the mic.
0: I'm on my way. Don't fucking what? I'm trying to talk and rhyme in it.
1: Alright. What happened?
0: I was on the floor.

thoughts and beats all the way to the bay. Act like you know. Check it out. Check this chorus out.

0: no justice.
1: It's just us.
0: It's just us. Nice vibe.
2: Here we come again. Boom. About the-

0: Appreciate yes, the love.
1: Enough respect.
0: Yeah. Thank you, thank you.
2: Here, how about you play the chords and I'll back.

No, it's cool. 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

devotee, Zen patron saint, and protector of fortune tellers.

0: It's like, holy shit.
1: Holy shit.
2: You're
1: going to
2: be around there for like all the challenges. All the fish
0: calls.
3: What the hell's going on now? Okay, oh, girl, that's you?
4: Yeah.
3: Okay, no. How you think?
0: You want to take a little 5 minute break?
3: Okay, smoke break.
4: Zach Riles?
0: Smoke break, you gotta make you fucking.
4: Zach Riles still in the cat back there?

Yes. Family thing every time we roll through. You know what I mean? Check it out.

circulation. Haters keep hate, but I forgive the ignorance. Keep grinding with my mind, a state of diligence. Militant with my walk and my

Thank you. Right on. Give it up for these guys, huh? Woo-hoo. These guys drum for West African dance classes every Wednesday at the Casper Community Center. Maria, who's a lovely lady over here, is a teacher. So come check it out Wednesdays at 5:30. And now we got some real nice sounds for you. These are some dear friends of mine from way back. So let's hear it for Juice.

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What's up, y'all? That was some nice drumming. I wish I can do that. 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

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All right. All right. We gonna work it out. You know, we got a little moving equipment parts up here, which is not really a good thing when you're when you're paying with electricity. All right. We gonna work it. All right, let's go. Let's go. What do we got? Boom shot.

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Thanks, y'all. Thanks. We're going to keep it moving for y'all. It's good. Thanks for having us. We're just going to just keep the vibes going. We just want to give, you know, give y'all a little energy injection, you know. Let's do this. It's a beautiful day. Massive. They let you out, huh? Boom.

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1: 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I don't know why I keep saying tonight, because my glasses are really dark, and so it looks like it's nighttime, but it's really this afternoon. So we just gonna have a little fun tonight, this afternoon, I mean. 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

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I'll see you later. All right, this song's for Jada. 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

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Instant classic. Let's hit this one.

Yeah. 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If you need one, then you got a witness. This next track we call Family Business. Because it's always family business, you know what I mean? I guess there's a lot of business going on. Yeah! Make some noise. Make some noise, family.

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We got a few more for y'all. We don't want to go over too long. What do we got? Yes, K Edition in the house. 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

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Nice vibes. 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You know, thank your people. 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Make sure you high-five them on the way out. Remember, Earth Day is every day. 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

0: hear it again for Juice. 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Oh, thank you all so much. What a wonderful day, huh? 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So we have a couple things to give away before y'all leave. You guys drink mate? 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We got free Mendo mate right here.
1: All right, yo. 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
1: Reaching out to our massive and
2: make
1: crew.
2: Some noise out there. Make some noise.
0: All of that, and then tell me, yeah, all of that, and then some, my brother.
2: Boo, boo, boo.
0: Love you, killer.
2: Yo, hey,
0: y'all make some.
2: It's Friday
0: noise,
2: night, y'all.
0: Don't have to make some noise, but just love this man.
2: It's Friday night, guy.
1: Yourself, Gideon.
0: That's right. All right. This one called all of that, and then some. Yeah. All the time.
2: Yo.
0: Because we all about the world, all the time. All about the girl, them with my rhyme. He said, woman, me off the bus, I got no time, yeah. Me all tell you, say, hey, God, what? All of the onions, them, sweet. Hold on, hold on, hold on, before I sing my song. Yes, I gotta take a moment.
2: Yo, check this out.

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It's the West Coast sex. 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And you know it's just nothing less than perfection. Every time you know, be fresh. It's on this a Monday night. It's a Monday night. It's a Monday night.

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1: My crew coming. 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So all the people in the place will automatically time it and dance right behind it. Those that have it on tape could rewind it. 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This is called a stage show, also a class. I only come to educate the mass of young people. 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
0: man.
1: Right.
0: Easy star.
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1: That's man. 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
1: Slackademus!
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0: Haters.
1: Yo, this is too sound. 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
1: All right. 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
0: Beat bread. 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
1: Right, right.
0: This one we call instant classic, cause we knew it. 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

0: Greetings. 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
1: Yeah, I don't know if I've ever really gotten too crazy with that one.
2: I know, it's funny. 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
1: Yeah.
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2: Yeah!
0: Okay.

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And all the future parents, so when you're raising your children, make sure they don't grow up too fast. You're beautiful and impressive.

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Each of you alongside Master Khan with the beautiful ladies of Bidagwa. Make some noise, people. Yes, Master Khan. Silent is around the zone, tell us it.